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0: Boy, Ocean, Sam, Ocean, X-Ray, Frank, Adam, Nora, Mo, Sox fan. 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
0: New York King X-ray Henry 9220, KXH 9220, 390 southbound at Crossett.
1: Southbound at Crossett.

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0: 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MG Otter, 6311. 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
1: 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Tyler is now at 19 North Walnut. He's no longer at 7 Creek.
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0: 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It's going to be 15 by Pride and Joy.
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0: New York, Lincoln, Robert Lincoln, 9947. Holler L 9947. The East Main and Temple.
1: East Main and Temple. 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They should be all set.
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0: 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I'm going to be at River in Avon, California.
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1: 243.
0: New York, Mary Boy Sam, 1609, MBS 1609, 390 southbound at Crossett.
1: Southbound at Crossett.

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1: 214?
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2: 4-6.
1: 10-4. Sector 653. 27 Erie Street, homeowner reporting there's two subjects in the backyard having a fire in the pit and states they're trying to ignite the picnic table. Unknown who they are.

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1: For one.
0: Can you hold up?
1: Okay. 136-10-0.
0: 136.
1: Lincoln Whiskey 2753 LWW 2753 15 5 quarters.
0: 15 5 quarters.

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1: West Main and Wadsworth, with you. 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
0: Can you check 390 northbound and there, mile marker 37.2? Car states there's a large unknown object in the middle of the roadway.
1: Receipts, I'll identify it.
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0: your message.
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0: 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Special rolling units, we're holding the air for FMPD, all units go to LA 6.

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0: 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I'll be clear.
1: First 42, Livingston County, LS ambulance is requested. 43 East Lake Road in Wayland, Hoffa County Route 121. With a 16-year-old female with recent cardiac history. And first 42, Livingston County ambulance is requested. 43 East Lake Road in Wayland for the 67-year-old female with recent cardiac issues. Say Friday 2.

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0: 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We're going to be pulling in the parking lot of roadway in.
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0: 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We're going to be pulling in the parking lot of roadway in.
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3: 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I'm going to be at 5 by Jinx Road.
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0: 3678 Main Street in York, it's going to be apartment 10 between Jesse Street and Virginia Ave for a civil problem with the neighbor regarding parking. 3678 Main Street.
1: Crazy.
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0: 214 dispatch with name and date of birth.
1: Roger.
0: Last name Smith, comments gone. First name Reginald, Robert, Edward, George, Ida, Nora, Adam, Lincoln, David. No initial abuse of David, Smith Jr. Date of birth 1/23/03. If you're on in Pennsylvania and New York, and can you get file 15 sex with the child, please?
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0: 058.
3: 815-6628, 815-6628, going to be southbound 390, mile marker 53.
0: Southbound 53.

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0: Lincoln Tom Mary 6851, LTM 6851, South Mountain 98, just before exit 9.
1: Southbound before 9.

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0: Myself and 219, I'll be in route to the jail at that mail. The mail is going to be at 219's vehicle.
1: If are they aware, do they need to be advised?
0: They were advised we would be coming if you slow nowhere on the way.
1: Tower.

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0: yourself tonight?
1: Verdictville.
0: 4287 Jersey Valley Plaza, the Wegmans. Report of a female, male that was grabbing a female by a sweater, and now the male is yelling at the female in a vehicle parked in the middle lane. It's got a white Chevy Traverse with New York Reg King Mary Victor 7007. Comes back to an address in Key Lane in Nunde. Wegmans.
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0: 131.
2: 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I'll go my way.
0: Sure.
2: Put 136 on the LB. I don't know where they
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0: 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LXL 6093. 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

0: Fire Dispatcher 2, Lisbon County, an ALS ambulance being requested in York Fire Department for your first responders. Dispatcher is on a 2513 River Road between Mount Pleasant and York Road East in the town of York. There's a 55-year-old male with chest pain and trouble breathing. It's 41. And Fire Dispatcher 2, Lisbon County, your ALS ambulance, York Fire Department for your first responders. 2513 River Road, there's a 55-year-old male with chest pain and trouble breathing. It's 41. Only 43, party one EMS.
1: 43.
2: 682 from Hamptons.
0: From Hamptons. 2513 River Road in York, between Mount Pleasant Road and York Road East. 55-year-old male with chest pain and trouble breathing.
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0: 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It's conscious, difficult of breathing, not alert with a possible stroke. It's a party, too.
1: Six straight two from Hamptons.
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0: 293, you're Ramsey.
1: 293, I'm seeing. Dispatch 164 for the Highland.
2: 164, go ahead.
1: Being responded with the fire department over 29177 Becker Road in the town of Springwater, doing Buffalo Street and Pokey Moonshine Road. The complaint can hear the neighbor's fire alarm going off. 9177 Becker Road.
2: Are we?
1: 77 Becker Road, between Buffalo Street and Pokey Moonshine in town of Springwater. There's a report of the fire alarm going off. Here's Thomas on fire up to one. Then Fire Inspector 2, Springwater Fire Department, being requested 9177 Becker Road in the town of Springwater. The report of the fire alarm going off. Here's Thomas on fire up to one.

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0: 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Nothing showing out. 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
1: Fishy 401 is on scene, but nothing showing out. 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

0: Hi, Dispatcher, to identify clearances, ill sounds, and listen time for the mutually PLS ambulance in the city, first responders. We're going to start on 81 University Drive. It's going to be the Erie Hall from room Alpha 2 Delta between Franklin and Court in the village of Geneseo. The 18-year-old female, it's not alert in NTOX. 42. Notified Dispatcher 2. Geneseo Fragrances, Felix Edmonds, Miss County for the Mutual Aid and SUNY First Responders. 81 University Drive, room Alpha 2 Delta. The 18-year-old female, that's not alert in NTOX. 42.
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1: 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Two 983, you're full drunk. Are you dispatchers on for last unit?
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0: 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We ten eight to Kentucky for amount of patrol training. Be in a vehicle 11:41.
1: So far.
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0: 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A4. 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
0: 6794 Creek Road in the town of Mount Morris between Swanson Road and Hendershot Road. Blayton's looking at his neighbor's house and sees two males snooping around the residence. They were driving a pickup truck. They're currently out by the road. 6794 Creek Road.
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1: 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It's going to be an off-duty that's out there.
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0: Fire dispatch 5401. It appears to be a smoke detector was going off from a neighboring campfire. We searched the house and found nothing.
1: It was set off by a neighbor's campfire.
0: And all of spring water will be clear.
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0: Henry Victor Charles 5662 HVC 5662 V28 near the bowling alley.
1: 28 in the bowling alley.

Fire dispatchers to the Danville Ferry Status Vale as ambulance. Being requested a 48 Moore Street between Franklin and Allen. So, warehouse IRA for the 44-year-old male, constantly reading and vomiting. It's party 4. And fire dispatcher to Danville for your status vale as ambulance. 48 Moore Street, the warehouse IRA. The 44-year-old male, that's constantly reading and vomiting. It's party 4.

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0: We're starting the ambulance over to 7 Shot Street with a 63-year-old male with a slow hemorrhage.
1: 24.
2: That is 7 Shot Street. We're in the village of Jansville for the 63-year-old male with a hemorrhage. It's 44. And so I dispatched you to Jansville for your status bail, ambulance. 7 Shot Street, and we're in the village of Jansville for the 63-year-old male with a hemorrhage. It's 44.

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0: 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I'm going to be Rochester as Slocum.
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1: 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Three response to 17 Ivy Lane, meeting with Flavia for the family trouble that's not in progress. Looks like it's a continuation of the incident yesterday. 17 Ivy Lane.

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0: Lincoln Paul Henry 8476. LPH 84 in the last 67, my apology. I need 256 at church.
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Dispatcher Geneseo for the onset of ambulance, Livingston County Mutual Aid, 6 Melody Lane off of Lima Road for the 84-year-old male unable to ambulate, 34. Dispatcher Geneseo for the onset of ambulance, Livingston County Mutual Aid, 6 Melody Lane off of Lima Road for the 84-year-old male unable to ambulate, 34.

0: 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For the 74-year-old male who fell, he's still on the ground, priority 4. Dispatch, you're living St. County, your ambulance, 13 Parkview Drive in Avon between Sycamore Drive and Harper Parkway. 74-year-old male who fell, priority 4.
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0: 29830.
1: 29830. One 39, did you copy the update?
0: Negative.
1: Caller says it's a tan motor home. Should be a white pickup next to it.
0: 10-4, I'm checking right now.
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0: 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You'll see the deputy's car.
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0: 10-4, my apologies. The update, 139 stating, take a right at his patrol car. It's going to be the second trailer in.
1: Okay, we're going to have to switch back around. We were going on, but it was on the left.
0: Okay.

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1: 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Zero 5, your status?
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1: Okay.

0: 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In the area of 4488 North Road in the town of Geneseo, towards the intersection of Reservoir Road, can be looking for the possible rabid raccoon. It was staggering and acting strange. 4488 North Road, Geneseo.
1: 10-4.

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0: Can you respond up to 2 Murray Hill Drive? 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States there's been an alarm going off in the building. Doesn't see anything. 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We're paging out maintenance.
1: 10-4. Six five, dispatch. I can have that.
0: Copy 6-7.

Dispatch, your Genesee on second page for the onset of ambulance 4310 Lakeville Road for the priority 3. Dispatch, your Genesee on second page for the onset of ambulance for the priority 3.

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2: 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MDE 2752, really on Main Street, just south of Bosley's Corners.
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0: afternoon. All right. If you go along, Fire Department, 5531 Cottonwood Drive in the town of Groveland off of West Lake Road for the combination fire CO alarm activation with no smoke and no illnesses reported. 5531 Cottonwood Drive.
1: All right.

0: 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Please fire and seal alarm activation. 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
0: If you could respond to 4385 Rushmore Road in the town of Geneseo, meeting with us, Susan, for a suspicious condition, not currently in progress, 4385 Rushmore Road, Geneseo.
1: I'm working on it.
2: 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I'm just about to clear. I can take that.
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0: 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L31 WGT. What do you mean, Connor?
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0: 10-4, 639, did you copy? You can go back.
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0: 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The fire department cleared with a faulty detector. 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

0: There's Bishop Livonia, first page for your second email and showing on status, living same county, mutual aid with ALS, 4213 South Livonia Road at the Livonia Fire Department. The 46-year-old now stung by bees, having allergic reaction. He did use his EpiPen, 32. Bishop Livonia, first page for your second email and showing on status, living same county, mutual aid with ALS, 4213 South Livonia Road at the Livonia Fire Department. The 46-year-old now stung by bees, having allergic reaction. He did use his EpiPen, 32.
1: Lincoln Charles Nora 6961, LCN 6961, I'll be 436 at Shoot.
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There's Fisher Mount Morris, first page clear, status ambulance, 130 Main Street between Hopkins and Murray Street for the 28-year-old male with the abdominal pain, priority 4. There's Fisher Mount Morris, first page clear, status ambulance, 130 Main Street between Hopkins and Murray for the 28-year-old male with the abdominal pain, priority 4.

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1: 1083 clear from strong. We're sending an ambulance over to 130 Main Street with a 28-year-old male. 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
0: Can you respond to 8111 Straight Drive in the town of Springwater? It's going to be off Robinson Road and Stretch Street. Going to meet with a Nicholas Shea who moved a trespassing sign as he's moving out. His brother is looking for advice for the landlord. 8111 Straight Drive, town of Springwater.
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0: Adam 78, William Charles King, A78 WCK. I'll be man at Columbus.
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1: Zero 78, Lake Atlanta.
0: Figure respond over to East Lake Road in the area of Cleary Road. For the report of multiple fire hydrants that are blocked by vehicles, East Lake in the area of Cleary.
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2: 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I'll be 10-8 and route back to the office.
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0: 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I'll be Springer Stanley.
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1: 078 lethal.
0: What's your fine one Main Street in the village of Livonia for the fraud? A male subject attempted to buy groceries at a counterfeit $100 bill. He left in a blue Chevy pickup, license plate similar to JFS 7761, unknown direction of travel. And they did recognize him, but don't know his name. So what's your fine?
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1: 10-4.

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0: 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I'll be 36 into noon.
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0: You can respond to the area of the Lakeville Water Tower that's near Waypoint 29 for the disabled white Yamaha jet boat.
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0: Were you looking for a David Burdick?
1: Affirmative. 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
0: We'll have New York 1813 Mary Charlie under tow and route to the boat launch.
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0: Morning, Joe.
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0: 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It's going to be in the area of Waypoint 15 or 4201 Westlake Road in the middle of the lake. It's a Sea Ray, black and white in color.
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1: One, four, three, Main Street, Mount Morris.
0: You respond with the ambulance 6224 Robbins Lane in the town of Mount Morris off Tolman Road for the 47-year-old female unconscious. 6224 Robbins Lane.
1: 10-4 in Rome.
2: Page for your sense, ambulance Livingston County for the ALS. 6224 Robbins Lane off of Tolman Road. For the 47-year-old female there, unable to wake her up with no further information, priority 1. So, Dispatch Mulmars, first page for your status ambulance, Livingston County for the ALS. 6224 Robbins Lane off of Tolman Road. 47-year-old female reporting they are unable to wake her up with no further information, priority 1.
0: Six oh eight four from Hamptons.
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1: 416.
0: Yep.
1: One four three dispatch, one does an Arcan.
0: Yeah, be 143, one does an Arcan.
2: 3628 responding as well.
3: Copy, 6-8, you're on the way as well. Law enforcement did just give one dose of Narcan as well.
2: 6-8, copies Narcan given.
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0: Just occurred at the Pizza Hut in Geneseo, 4279 Genesee Valley Plaza. Left the parking lot in a gray Subaru hatchback, unknown direction of travel. It was a female and male arguing on the sidewalk. Female was screaming at the male. The Pizza Hut in Geneseo.
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1: 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I'm going to be in route to Sheriff Hannigan.
0: Sir.
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1: Alpha. 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
2: Well, 134 copies. I'm about to be 10-8 as well.
1: 10-4 and 116.
3: I copy as well.
1: .505, did you copy as well?
3: Negative. 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
1: Going to be 7281 West Main Street in the Village of Lima. The Fanatics meeting with a Bob who states he was just at the Wegmans with an ex-employee who threatened him in the parking lot. He'll be in a gray Chevy Silverado with a trailer. The Fanatics in Lima.
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2: 134 can handle that when she clears the traffic stop. She's over.
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3: 134 copies. You can send that to me now. I'm clear.
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0: I'm going to be following the aimless sound of noise.
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0: You can go over to 130 Main Street for Warsaw PD. They're looking to locate Cynthia Gledhill in regards to Justin, who's currently over in Warsaw.
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0: 146.
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0: 146, go ahead.
3: Yeah, a disabled vehicle, 390 northbound, just north of Trip Hammer Road.
0: Copy, northbound, north of Trip Hammer. 146. Correction, 146, go ahead.
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0: 651.
1: Capitol Street by Sand Hill Road for the white F-150 that was rear-ended by the black Honda. There's no injury, not blocking. Chapel by Sand Hill.
0: Yeah, 24-6 dispatch, near registration.
1: 24-6.
0: Mary Henry George, 4053. MHG, 4053. Run that, please.

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1: Okay. Dispatch 24/7 for the party one.
2: What?
1: 290 northbound, mile marker 27.8 for the Chevy Silverado with a trailer with a flat tire, negative blocking. 290 northbound at 27.8. Dispatch 134.
3: 134.
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3: If you're going to respond towards the west, you're fine there in Livonia. Looking for the black Ram truck. The complaint saw an intact male get into it after leaving the liquor store with a bottle of vodka. She stated he was all over the parking lot. Has a plate of Lincoln Paul Victor 6115. It headed towards Canisius Lake last time she saw it.
4: Proceed.
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Fisher, Caledonia, your fire department. 3074 Pamela Way between North Street and Stony Oak Circle for the residential fire alarm showing the living room smoke detector. Simmons on Ops 1. Fisher, Caledonia, your fire department. 3074 Pamela Way between North Street and Stony Oak Circle for the residential fire alarm showing the living room smoke detector. Simmons on Ops 1.

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1: 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I'm investigating. Send us an excellent.

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0: Copy, you're clear. You're not making it.
2: Caledonia Base, negative on that response.
0: Copy. 4C27 was on scene reporting. 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

Inspector Dan Slow, first page for your status. Ambulance Livingston County, the ALS 9968 Main Street apartment B is employed between Harvard Lane and Charles Road. This 22-year-old female, trouble breathing. She's on bypass 32. Finish Mr. Danzel, first page for your status. Ambulance Livingston County for the ALS. 9968 Main Street apartment B is employed between Hubbard Lane and Charles Road. This 22-year-old female, trouble breathing. 32.

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0: 5903 Westlake Road in the town of Groveland. Meeting with Lynn for the suspicious condition not in progress. She said a black female wearing a blue hoodie and bicycle shorts stopped by asking about her internet provider. She didn't have any identification or paperwork. Happened about an hour ago. 5903 Westlake Road, town of Groveland.
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0: 149, just touch 10 with a Charlie, please.
1: 149, go ahead.
0: Charles Henry 69135, TH 69155. I'll be 5 in front of the IRA home.
1: TH 69135.

0: Four nine dispatch with the truck plate. 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J172, John 172.
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1: Yeah.
0: Then actually Lincoln 5367, LSL 5367, I'll be 15 in front of LGM.
2: 15 in front of LGM.

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1: 140.
0: Myself and 148 are clear from the scene. I'll be in Route 19 with evidence.
1: Copy, in Route 19 with evidence.

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0: Going to be going to 5364 East Lake Road in front of Mark's Leisure Time Marine for the disabled pontoon boat, Bentley brand, color white with tan stripes. 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
1: 506.
0: I have a care subject on the line who has questions in regards to our missing cat. Can I send her through?
1: Go ahead.
2: 119 is hashtag.
0: How are you, Teddy?
3: Five two eight to the first match.
0: 522.
3: ALS 2 noise.
0: Can we hear ALS 2 noise?

Hi, Sector 2 Geneseo for your fire department, along with the on-site of the ambulance. Livingston County to start for the mutually. 3889 North Road is going to be the Geneseo Vet Care between Lakeville Road and Reservoir Road for a camper that had a flame coming from it after starting it. The caller no longer sees flames. Here's time of the NF1. This fire inspector 2 Geneseo for your fire department along with your on-site of the ambulance. Livingston County to start for the mutual aid. 3889 North Road for a flame that was coming from the camper after starting it. Caller's reporting she no longer sees flames. Here's time of the NF1.

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0: 405 and 407, if you can go with them. 25 West Ave, it's going to be apartment 2. Partner's still on the line with a caller, stating that a male just broke the window and entered into apartment 3. He is not supposed to be there.

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1: Melvin's going to be at Pat Burley. Our caller stating that he just left in a light blue Ford Focus, possibly heading towards the hospital due to him cutting himself on the window.
2: Kelly.
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0: 24-6 dispatch, was that for this call?
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0: 134 for the 911 plate. 134 West Lake and Long Point. Partner is on the phone with a Bill Lawrence at 6200 McGinty Road in Canisius, between South Livonia Road and Henderson Hill Road. Caller states that there is a contractor that is refusing to leave his property and also trying to take things off of his property. That's 6200 McGinty Road. 10-4 and round. Special 149.
1: 149, I thought you'll be in round.
0: 10-4, the caller is going to be a two-car response.
1: On 3 to dispatch, I can back up on 3-4, I'm in Geneseo.
0: 10-4. 149.
1: I copy, I'll be turning.
0: 10-4. One 3-4, I just took a call from the other half. States that he's trying to remove a trailer that belonged to his father, who was building a deck there and fired from the job, and the homeowner's not letting him remove it.
1: Copy.
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0: Okay, Charles Nora, 5988.
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0: 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I'll be East Main at Richmond.
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0: 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If we could just put it in report.
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0: 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Louis County to start for the mutually. 4588 Morganville Road. 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Going to the sidewalk in front of Memory Entrance. 87-year-old female fallen with a head injury. It's a party 4. Sorry, such a 2 Geneseo for your unstatus ambulance. Livingston County to start for the mutually. 4588 Morganview Road on the sidewalk in front of the memory entrance. 87-year-old female fallen with a head injury. It's a 44.
1: Eight names on the way.
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0: Just advising, once she clears, I have tucked the welfare on Holmes Hill Road in Canisius. Fisher 149-119 for the backup for the commercial borderline. 5909 Victory Road, it's Vincenzo, showing side door. This is Fisher 149-119 for the backup for the commercial burglar alarm. I have Vincenzo, 5909 Victory Road, showing side door. Here's your signing knowledge.
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0: 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Cool.
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0: on. Go ahead. 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
0: Okay, it's not one investigation. Northbound at mile marker 43. Is it open on one line with a female yelling?
3: Appreciate it.

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Prefecture to Livingston County, and ALS unit has requested to intercept with Warsa ambulance, who's going to noise. Original call for a male patient that was being violent with law enforcement, now vomiting. They're requesting to meet at Pine Tavern. They're 28, just coming into Perry Center. Prefecture to Livingston County, and ALS unit has requested to intercept with Warsa ambulance at Pine Tavern. They're just coming into Perry Center now on 28. They're going to noise. Original call of a male patient that was violent with law enforcement, now vomiting.

0: 6264.
1: Go ahead.
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1: All right, well, they can keep trucking through Mount Morris and I'll meet them somewhere.

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0: Sonny Area 436 in King Road in the town of Austin. For the Carver says deer, looking for the Dodge Ram color silver. Negative injuries are blocking. 436 in King
1: Road. 10-4.

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0: 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Tyndale, Florida.
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0: 5695 East Avon Lima Road in Avon, between Taj Mahal Park and Athena Drive. Meet with Stephen Ryan for a suspicious condition. 5695 East Avon Lima Road.
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2: Lincoln William, Lincoln 6689, LWL 6689, off ramp northbound, exit 6.
0: Exit 6, northbound off ramp. Mr. 118, your status?
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0: 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It looks like August 21st of 2025. So suspension, not judgmental suspension. And it doesn't tell me why.
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0: Carter Center 2 Lima, here in Mills, Livingston County, Ferry, Louisiana. 1632 Rochester Street, it's going to be the Crossroads Village Apartments. One apartment 27, 63-year-old male with chest discomfort and trouble breathing with a heart attack history. It's a party one. This is Carter Center 2 Lima, here in Mills, Livingston County, Ferry, Louisiana. The Crossroads Village Apartments, 1632 Rochester Street, apartment 27. 63-year-old male with chest discomfort and trouble breathing with a cardiac history. It's a 41.
1: I'm 41.
2: 1515, this is Corners.
1: Looks like you're right close. Can you go along with EMS to the Crossroads Village Apartments in Lima at 1632 Rochester Street, apartment 27? Have a 63-year-old male, trouble breathing and chest pains.
2: 1515.

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1: 058.
2: Mary John Paul 3223, MJP 3223, northbound exit 6.
1: Northbound exit 6.
3: En route.
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2: I'm over 6 as my sender on.
0: Okay, 6.
2: Mike David Boyd, 5711, MDB 5711, northbound, north of 9.
0: Northbound, north of 9.
3: 151 section 87.
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0: Innocent, you delayed traffic complaint. Last seen there is Coffee Hill Road, Schmidt Road, about 30 minutes ago. Details on the job.

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0: 1298 West Henrietta Road in Avon, between North Avon Road and Tech Drive, for a 69-year-old male having heart pain after having open heart surgery with trouble breathing. It's a party two. This fire switcher to Livingston County and NALS unit. 1298 West Henrietta Road. 69-year-old male having heart pain after having open heart surgery with trouble breathing. It's a party two.
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0: Yeah, 4.
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0: In front of 5228 East Lake Road in Livonia, between Hartson Point and Holmes Hill Road, caller says there's a red Ford F-150 that has been sitting in front of his house for a few days. It is blocking 5228 East Lake Road.
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1: 058.
0: Charles George, X-ray 9417, CGX 9417, northbound, north exit 6.
1: Northbound, north exit 6.

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0: 7998 School Street in Springwater. It's going to be the American Legion in Springwater, in between Carney Brook Drive and Howe Ave. Meet with Amanda, who will be in a silver Kia Sorento, then going to an address on School Street. She's unsure of the exact address for the custody exchange.
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0: 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You can have 060 take that.
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3: Marine 1.
1: Marine 1, it's going to be the southeast end of the lake in front of the beachcomber for the pontoon boat that hit a rowboat. I believe there's an Amish man in the rowboat with someone who appears to be in the water. Multiple calls.
3: Copy. In front of the beachcomber?
1: That's affirmative.
4: 136, dispatch 10-0 PA.
1: 136.
4: Looking at Sam George, 1918, LSG, 1918. I'll be in front of the training complex.
1: Training complex.
0: We're clear.
1: 10-4. I need for an ambulance. In the area of the beachcomber, 5909 West Lake Grove, for a pontoon boat that struck a rowboat. Car is going to be third party reporting. She did hear screaming and appears someone is in the water. Here's an ambulance one.
5: Four acknowledges we'll be en route from Hampton.
1: 6-4, 5-8.

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0: 24713, if you respond to 2352 Sand Hill Road in Mount Morris, head off to Danzite Road for a male and female verbally arguing over a cell phone. He's now physically harming himself, trying to say that she harmed him. 2352 Sand Hill.
2: Got it. 1-4-6 is best, I'm out of the jail.
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1: Justin Gledhill's over at the Village of Murder Cross in the hospital. Victoria, our caller, is working there. He's inside, and she thinks he just left the hospital. Feels like he's going to pass out and won't leave the customers alone. That's at the Village Mart.
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0: 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It's like wearing blue paper pants and a red shirt.
1: 10-4. We're very familiar now.

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0: 46.
1: We do have contact information for the RO, Justin, but he is labeled as a two-car response and address on Pucker Street.
0: Where's Steve? You just put the number on the card.
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0: 326 is on the way.
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0: On scene.
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1: Eighty-one one. I'm out in front of the beach or in Beachcomber. Is it directly in the water out? Right outside the beachcomber, I don't see anything.

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1: 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I don't see anything.
0: It looks like it's going to be for 6077 Westlake Road.

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0: Marine One just missed.
1: Marine One.
0: Okay, we're going to be close. Is it on the east side or west side?
1: West.
0: Okay.

0: This is 151, you said it. Dispatcher 151, you said it's 151.
1: 4-6, how's clear?
0: 4-6, about to clear. 4-5, your status?
1: 4-5, I'm clear.
0: 4-6.
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2: 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Parameters are crossed.
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0: Lincoln Young 9082 LLY 9082. I'm going to be 36 in front of the prison.
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1: Chapel St. Joe.
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1: 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We're trying to get in contact with the tow now.
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1: Bald Hill's on the way, approximately 30 minutes.
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1: Where?
0: 2419 Plank Road in Lima, in between Dorn Lane and Jenks Road for the suspicious condition no longer in progress. Caller stated he just saw mail on his property about 20 minutes ago. Mail pulled down his driveway, started walking around and looking in his garage. He did leave in a green Honda SUV, unknown direction of travel. 2419 Plank Road.
2: Great. 19, dispatch.
0: 119.
2: The call that you just sent to 146, you can send that to 149 for after that. The guy that was up there in Lima. Follow up from the Wegmans ordeal earlier.
0: Ever. 49 heavy. And copy.

0: 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If you can first respond to Save-A-Lot Dansville for the discon in the parking lot, two white males arguing, both appear to be in their late 40s. The caller is an advanced auto and doesn't have great eyes on it.
1: 10-4.
0: Dispatch to 144.
2: Oh, 3-6, I can have that
1: one.
0: 10-4, thank you.
1: 144, 86.
3: Marine 1, dispatcher.
2: Marine 1.
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4: 058, dismiss.
2: 058.
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0: closer to it. I'm very that Dan's local to the town, right?
1: That's affirmative.
0: Crappy, you can send that job to me. I'll keep going.

0: 119 to Marine 1.
1: Marine 1.
0: Hey, I just want to confirm, you guys are taking the report from the boat accident, correct?
1: That's correct.
0: 119 to 820 or 825, did you guys have, actually 811, did you copy?
1: Received, I just left him.
0: And 4. 164, you can cancel.
1: 164, copy.
2: Four for the session, 1-9-0.

0: 4-way dispatch, we'll be at the far end of the parking lot.
1: Copy, you're at the far end of the parking lot, and did you copy the update?
2: Yeah, no.
1: I received another call for the...
3: We got a 8012 School Street for a follow-up.
1: Received another call from a Frank subject 405 stating that a male in the gray Chevy Trax just put his hands on the kid in the vehicle.

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0: Lincoln Rubber Henry 3518, LRH 3518, that'd be 36 and Pioneer.
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2: Marine 1, dispatcher.
0: Marine 1.
2: We're going to be clear of the scene here. We're going to be en route up to Long Point to actually do the report. So you can just leave it assigned. It.
0: Copy. Going to Long Point.
3: I guess this will be tonight and roll for the next.
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2: Ten zero.
0: 136.
2: Edward, Sam Union, 6030, ESU 6030, Tennessee Lumber, Leadville.
0: Tennessee Lumber. Travis.
1: 4-6.
0: 4-6.

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1: What is it?
0: Sending EMS to 50 South Street, but urgent care. The 89-year-old female who feels dizzy and nauseous. 50 South Street, urgent care.
1: 10-4.
0: Initially, 50 South Street, the noise urgent care. 89-year-old female, the illness, party 4. This is Victor 2, Geneseo, for a young set of ambulance. Livingston County, just fire for the mutual aid. 50 South Street, the noise urgent care. 89-year-old female with illness. It's a party 4.
2: 8-6 from Hamptons.
0: Six from Hamptons.
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0: Coming.

0: 709 dispatch, I'm clear.
1: You're clear. 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
0: Can I use the time of call?
1: Time of call is going to be 1756.

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1: 10-4.

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0: Thirteen East State Street, gonna be the McDonald's meeting with Michael Hovian and Black Range Rover. Caller's trying to pick up his 3-year-old son at 43 Murray Street, and his ex is refusing to let him get this child tonight. 13 East State Street, McDonald's.
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0: We're southbound from Perry Road. It's now on Main Street. Blue Odyssey that did not stop at the stop sign. It's a Tennessee tag. Boy Mary, Ocean 0792.
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0: 4693 East Lake Road is going to be the mini store. Me with Phil. He'll be in a black Kia Telluride. He was driving on Old Ocean Report when two males approached him screaming and opened the door, trying to pull him out of the vehicle. He's now across the street at the storage unit, 4693 East Lake Road.
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0: Mary Charles George, 6215, MCG 6215, LB 63 near Whitebridge Road.
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1: 060-36 is the prison.
0: In 8011, if you can go along to 6568 Bagul Road in Mount Morris, between Swanson Road and Sonia Road. Caller received a call from his ex, Chloe, saying that she was in an argument with her mom. Caller then received a picture from her of her sister's leg that was bleeding and said that she had a bruised lip. 6568 Bagul Road in Mount Morris.
2: Wait, did it set time right at Mount Morris on the street?
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0: Lincoln Sam, Adam 4664, LSA 4664. It's going to be 15 in front of JNA.
1: 15 in front of JNA. Three, four, six, three, two, status.
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0: From Charles Paul, Tom 63, KCP T63, 7, southbound on ramp.
1: Southbound on ramp.

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0: When you clear, I have a trooper by request at 6301 Merrimack Road for the civil problem non-progress.
1: Yeah, copy. I'm going to be a minute.
0: 10-4.
2: Twenty-four, dispatch. I'm getting logged in. You can send that to me.
0: Copy, 1-4. What's your shield number?
2: 1657.
0: 10-4.

714. Dispatch to Mount Morris for your status ambulance to respond to CNR 11 Murray Hill Drive, going to the second floor lilac, the rose section, for a 65-year-old male, conscious, alert, and breathing with an illness. It's a priority 4. Fire dispatcher to Mount Morris for your status ambulance to the Livingston County CNR at 11 Murray Hill Drive, second floor lilac, for the 65-year-old male, conscious, alert, and breathing with an illness. It's a priority 4.

Park District 211 for your second ambulance, which is on status. Lindsay County, just started from Mutual Aid. Another call at the CNR. This time going to ground floor TCU. 72-year-old mild illness. This one's also a party four. A sorry, switcher 211 for your second ambulance, which is on status. Lindsay County, just started from the Mutual Aid. Another call at the CNR. This one's going to ground floor TCU. 72-year-old mild illness. Also a party four.

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0: 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For the 60-year-old male with abdominal pain, they'll be in a black Jeep Compass. Duncan, Dante.

0: Car Sketchers on the air with two EMS calls. First one's going to be the Duncan Inunde. Inunde, your ambulance. 9924, State Route 408, between 70 and Inunde Dalton Road. For a 60-year-old male with abdominal pain, they'll be located in a black Jeep Compass. Second call is going to be for Livingston County, not showing any reason service. CHS to start for the Mutual Aid ALS. It's going to be 90 Genesee Street, apartment number 1, in the Village of Avon, between Park Place and Clinton Street. For a 57-year-old male with an altered level of consciousness, at their party 2. The Ferry Fisher is on the air with 2 EMS calls. First one's going to be Inunde for your ambulance. And the Duncan, 9924, State Route 408. For a 60-year-old male with abdominal pain. Second call is going to be Livingston County, not showing any resident service. CHS to start for the Mutual Aid ALS. 90 Genesee Street, apartment number 1, in the Village of Avon. 57-year-old male with an altered level of consciousness. It's a party 2. Morning, 48, your status.
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0: 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You're sent via Ops 1. 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You're sent via Ops 1.
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0: 23 is on scene, 3-story apartment building, nothing showing, key colors out, reporting burnt food. I'll be out investigating.
1: Crusher 3 is on location, reporting possibly burnt food. 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

0: What was it?
1: Received a traffic complaint coming from Main Street and York Road in Leicester. You're going to be looking for a white vehicle. Caller did not have a further description of it. Stated he was going high rates of speed going towards Geneseo on 28. Main Street, York Road.
0: 10-4.
2: Force clear strong.
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0: I'm not sure if it's
1: coming on three.

0: Bonsoir, bonsoir.
1: Wagon.
0: So 136, 15 by 1 female, 11 and 24, please start the next available DRE.
1: Copy.
0: One 5 1 6. Can you also start the next available tow? No hold.
1: Copy. Dispatch. Confirmed a burnt food condition. We'll be clear of the scene and back in service.
2: Copy, you're clear with burnt food. Lyle base, copy.
0: Lyle base acknowledges.
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2: Copy in the area checking.